y'all. What's up, what's up, what's up? This is your brother, Johan from Salty. Yeah, this is a new song. I'd like to sing that to you, so listen carefully.

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1: 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Trying to see things without your face. Listen to the playlist that I made for you. The songs that made me wish that it would stay with you. The love songs were useless. You thought you could.

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Let us drink again. 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

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Nothing ever gonna blow now. 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Your energy will never matter.

Hey y'all, what's up, what's up, what's up? This is your brother Johan from Salty. Yeah, this is a new song. I'd like to sing that to you, so listen carefully.